0: Where the Spirit of the Lord is, there is freedom. That's what I think about when I hear that song. It's a great Bible verse. God is your chain breaker. He is your deliverer. That's how he sets you free from whatever is holding you back. He can do it.
1: I'll find

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Jesus, could you please just sit and cry with me till I can sing, till I can sing.

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fire, and they walked out the next day. And Daniel met a lion because he chose to pray. But you shut the mouth of that lion, and he walked out the next day.

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A birthday, an anniversary, a day you never want to forget. 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

0: know you don't like me to bring this up, but the Bible does say that in heaven there's no sea.
1: I've never liked that. I didn't see the ocean until I was 23, and I was so concerned that Jesus was going to come back before I got to see the ocean.
0: I mean, Jesus was on the sea all the time.
1: I know.
0: But there is like a scholarly take on that, that in the Bible, you know, the ocean or the sea is synonymous metaphorically with like trouble.
1: Oh, true.
0: So maybe they're saying there's nowhere to drown in heaven.
1: That'd be okay. That's great. I mean, I know there's a river.
0: This should be fine. I came from a town of two rivers.
1: That's true.
0: And I never needed an ocean, to tell you the truth.
1: Well, I did. I grew up near the Wabash River. I needed an ocean.
0: I got you.
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0: crucified, dead, and buried. But on the third day, he rose again. And Jesus did it all for you and me. 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

0: 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Okay, stay with us here on the countdown because the number one song in the country is just around the corner, and Phil Wickham is here to share some details on how he got his start in music. 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

0: Homesick for Heaven. It is Phil Wickham at number 2 on the Weekend Top 20 Countdown. And before we get to the number 1 song in the country, let's turn back to our Facebook page. Kay Bars sent us a note in response to our poll question, what do you look forward to most in the month of May? And Kay said, for this teacher, the end of the school year. I bet, Kay. 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My 2 daughters are both teachers, and they're married to teachers, so we can relate, believe me. 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All right, now we're up to the number 1 song in the country, and it's been number 1 now for 2 weeks in a row. Your number 1 song on the Weekend Top 20 Countdown is from Peter Burton. This is Where Would I Be?
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